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1: ABC News, I'm Dave Packer. Tulsi Gabbard says she's resigning from her position as Director of National Intelligence, citing her husband's cancer diagnosis. ABC's Selena Wang.
2: The timing here is also notable because it comes shortly after Joe Kent, who is the National Counterterrorism Center Director, resigned over the Iran war, and Joe Kent was a close ally of Tulsi Gabbard's.
1: More than a dozen people injured, including firefighters, after a major explosion and fire at a Staten Island, New York shipyard. At least 16 people hospitalized. And thousands of Orange County, California residents are under evacuation orders after officials warned a massive storage tank leaking hazardous materials could rupture or explode. Problems minutes after the massive Starship Flight 12 test mission launched from Starbase, Texas this evening.
3: Ignition.
1: The engines of the Super Heavy booster shut down prematurely, and that will prevent Mission Control from being able to guide it to the planned location where it will come down in the Gulf. This is ABC News.
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9: Here's your Rock weather update. Thunderstorms likely tonight. Otherwise, mainly cloudy skies expected. Lows dip down to about 63. Southerly winds 8 to 15 miles an hour. Cloudy skies expected again tomorrow. Chance of thunderstorms. High temperatures reach up to 78. Partly cloudy skies tomorrow night. Chance of thunderstorms. Lows dip down to about 61. That's your local forecast update. I'm meteorologist Ray Miller from the Rock Weather Center. Right now, it's 70 degrees.
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Hysteria. Love Def Leppard. It's Tim Jeffries. Racing fans stunned by the death of Kyle Busch yesterday. Kyle Busch died age 41. Two-time NASCAR champ. He was hospitalized with a severe illness just 3 days before he was to compete in this weekend's Coca-Cola 600.

0: Feels like the first time, or maybe the second time. Memorial Double Play weekend, all weekend. We're playing double plays every hour, and we got a great double play from the Stones next.
1: 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Participants can only win one contest prize per person every 30 days, Monday through Friday, excluding holidays within 30 days, or the prize will be forfeited. Prizes will not be mailed or delivered. Any winner under the age of 18 must be accompanied by a parent or legal guardian. No trade or cash equivalent will be awarded for any contest prize. Any person or persons found to be in violation of these contest rules before, during, or after the respective contest or giveaway will be disqualified and will not be eligible for future contests or giveaways.
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3: Here's your Rock weather update. Thunderstorms likely tonight, otherwise mainly cloudy skies expected. Lows dip down to about 63. Southerly winds 8 to 15 miles an hour. Cloudy skies expected again tomorrow. Chance of thunderstorms. High temperatures reach up to 78. Partly cloudy skies. Tomorrow night, chance of thunderstorms. Lows dip down to about 61. That's your local forecast update. I'm meteorologist Ray Miller from the Rock Weather Center. Right now, it's 70 degrees.
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0: Rolling Stones, Double Play Weekend, Shattered and Hang Fire. Hang Fire, kind of a deep cut from that Tattoo You album. A song they say is a swipe at the Stones' home country of England, originally called Lazy Bitch, perhaps referring to then Prime Minister Margaret Thatcher. Wow. Did you know that? Steve Miller kicking off another long set. We'll get to that next.
1: We all want our kids to grow up safe and healthy, so we show them how, and we tell them, with honest conversations that let them know what we expect. That's especially important when it comes to alcohol and other drugs. Kids need to know the dangers and how to avoid them. And when it comes to pain medications, opioids, they need to know that they should never be taken without a prescription and never shared with friends or family. It's dangerous and illegal. So talk with your kids, because when you talk, they hear you.
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1: ABC News, I'm Dave Packer. Thousands under evacuation orders in California's Orange County. ABC's Trevor Ault.
2: 40,000 residents ordered to evacuate in the town of Garden Grove after a toxic chemical leak from a tank at an aerospace facility. Orange County officials say there are only two possible scenarios, both of them dangerous. Either the tank could fail or it will explode.
1: And in New York City, an explosion at a Staten Island shipyard has left several firefighters hurt and one person dead. Tulsi Gabbard announcing a resignation as Director of National Intelligence. Gabbard writing that she's stepping down to fully support her husband as he battles an extremely rare form of bone cancer. A day after scrubbing the launch due to a mechanical problem with the launch tower arm, SpaceX successfully launched its 408-foot Starship, but not without a few hiccups along the way. A number of engines shut down, but there were 33 on the booster, so that flight continued and splashed down in the Gulf as planned. This is ABC News.
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12: Here's your Rock weather update. Thunderstorms likely tonight, otherwise mainly cloudy skies expected. Lows dip down to about 63. Southerly winds, 8 to 15 miles an hour. Cloudy skies expected again tomorrow. Chance of thunderstorms. High temperatures reach up to 78. Partly cloudy skies tomorrow night. Chance of thunderstorms. Lows dip down to about 61. That's your local forecast update. I'm meteorologist Ray Miller from the Rock Weather Center. Right now, it's 70 degrees.
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0: Pat Benatar and Heartbreaker. It's Tim Jeffries on a Memorial Day weekend. Not so much to celebrate, to honor those who pay the ultimate service to our country. On Memorial Day weekend, we remember those. Yeah, picnics and family gatherings and getting together. And on the radio, it's a double play weekend. We got a double play from The Who on the way next.
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3: Here's your Rock weather update. Thunderstorms likely tonight. Otherwise, mainly cloudy skies expected. Lows dip down to about 63. Southerly winds, 8 to 15 miles.

0: An hour. Cloudy skies expected again tomorrow. Chance of thunderstorms. High temperatures reach up to 78. Partly cloudy skies tomorrow night. Chance of thunderstorms. Lows dip down to about 61. That's your local forecast update. I'm meteorologist Ray Miller from the Rock Weather Center. Right now, it's 70 degrees.
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0: Dressed to Kill, song about the decadent 80s. Eminence Front from The Who, a little squeeze box too, a nice double shot. On our Memorial Day, double play weekend, all weekend long, double plays every hour. We got more coming up in just a bit, but first, Queen.
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1: ABC News, I'm Dave Packer. Part of Garden Grove, California, near Los Angeles, has been evacuated as a storage tank holding toxic chemicals threatens to explode. First responders say the tank is on the verge of failing after heat caused it to bulge and fail, and broken valves prevent the toxic contents from being emptied. Orange County Fire Authority Division Chief Greg Covey.
2: That's why we extended the evacuation today. In an overabundance of caution, this is highly volatile, it's highly toxic, and it's highly flammable.
1: Officials said thousands of residents are refusing to leave. And in New York City, an explosion at a Staten Island shipyard has left one civilian dead and dozens of firefighters injured. Tulsi Gabbard says she's resigning from her position as Director of National Intelligence, citing her husband's cancer diagnosis. A federal judge has dismissed a human smuggling case against Kilmar Abrego Garcia, the man the Trump administration says unlawfully deported to El Salvador last year. This is ABC News.
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9: Here's your Rock weather update. Thunderstorms likely tonight, otherwise mainly cloudy skies expected. Lows dip down to about 63. Southerly winds 8 to 15 miles an hour. Cloudy skies expected again tomorrow. Chance of thunderstorms. High temperatures reach up to 78. Partly cloudy skies tomorrow night. Chance of thunderstorms. Lows dip down to about 61. That's your local forecast update. I'm meteorologist Ray Miller from the Rock Weather Center. Right now, it's 68 degrees.
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0: Roger Waters wrote all the songs for The Wall, and only one song was co-written by other members. It was that one right there, Run Like Hell, Pink Floyd, with Jim Jefferies on our Memorial Day double play weekend. Two on the way, heading to Detroit for some Bob Seger next.
1: 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Participants can only win one contest prize per person every 30 days, Monday through Friday, excluding holidays within 30 days, or the prize will be forfeited. Prizes will not be mailed or delivered. Any winner under the age of 18 must be accompanied by a parent or legal guardian. No trade or cash equivalent will be awarded for any contest prize. Any person or persons found to be in violation of these contest rules before, during, or after the respective contest or giveaway will be disqualified and will not be eligible for future contests or giveaways.
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3: Here's your Rock weather update. Thunderstorms likely tonight, otherwise mainly cloudy skies expected. Lows dip down to about 63. Southerly winds 8 to 15 miles an hour. Cloudy skies expected again tomorrow. Chance of thunderstorms. High temperatures reach up to 78. Partly cloudy skies tomorrow night. Chance of thunderstorms. Lows dip down to about 61. That's your local forecast update. I'm meteorologist Ray Miller from the Rock Weather Center. Right now, it's 68 degrees.
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0: Bob Seger turned the page. You know, the studio version of that song came out on an album called Back in 72. It was a pretty obscure Seger album, but he released the live version on the Live Bullet album, and it became a huge international success for Bob and the band. Of course, Metallica covered it as well on their Garage Inc. album. It's Tim Jeffries speaking of Metallica. They're part of the long set. They're going to kick off with a double play just around the corner as well. Stick around.
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7: Here's your Rock weather update. Thunderstorms likely overnight, otherwise overcast skies. Lows dip down to about 63. Southerly winds 8 to 15 miles an hour. Cloudy skies expected again Saturday. Chance of thunderstorms. High temperatures reach up to 78. Partly cloudy skies. Saturday night, chance of thunderstorms. Lows dip down to about 61. That's your local forecast update. I'm meteorologist Ray Miller from the Rock Weather Center. Currently, it's 68 degrees.
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0: Steve Miller Band. Song is being used in a Kia commercial for the Kia Sportage. Although the song sounds weird, doesn't it? If you've seen the commercial, they're swapping T-shirts. Seems like a weird AI. Maybe it's just a highly processed version of Rockin' Me Baby. The real deal here on the radio station is Tim Jeffries, and we are about to roll another double play. It's a Memorial Day double play, AC/DC. 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
3: Here's your Rock weather update. Thunderstorms likely overnight, otherwise overcast skies. Lows dip down to about 63. Southerly winds 8 to 15 miles an hour. Cloudy skies expected again Saturday. Chance of thunderstorms. High temperatures reach up to 78. Partly cloudy skies Saturday night. Chance of thunderstorms. Lows dip down to about 61. That's your local forecast update. I'm meteorologist Ray Miller from the Rock Weather Center. Right now, it's 70 degrees.
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0: Hey, it's our double play weekend for Memorial Day, and digging deep on that double play from AC/DC, Big Balls, and a little Dirty Deeds. It's Tim Jeffries, been a lot of fun. And you know, we're not done with the double plays. We just kicked it off tonight on Friday evening, and we are going to continue all Memorial Day weekend. Double plays all weekend.
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1: ABC News, I'm Dave Packer. An urgent warning from emergency crews in Orange County, California, that a chemical leak coming from a large storage tank at a Garden Grove aerospace facility could cause a spill or explosion. Orange County Fire Authority Division Chief Greg Covey.
2: That's why we extended the evacuation today. In an overabundance of caution, this is highly volatile, it's highly toxic, and it's highly flammable.
1: In New York City, one person dead, dozens injured by an explosion at a Staten Island shipyard. Tulsi Gabbard says she's resigning from her position as Director of National Intelligence, citing her husband's cancer diagnosis. Despite some engine problems, SpaceX tested its 408-foot Starship Friday. It splashed down in the Gulf as planned. That sinkhole that fouled up air travel at New York's LaGuardia Airport and beyond has been fixed. Good news for what's shaping to be one of, if not the busiest, Memorial Day travel weekend on record. This is ABC News.
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13: Here's your Rock weather update. Thunderstorms likely overnight, otherwise overcast skies. Lows dip down to about 63. Southerly winds 8 to 15 miles an hour. Cloudy skies expected again Saturday. Chance of thunderstorms. High temperatures reach up to 78. Partly cloudy skies Saturday night. Chance of thunderstorms. Lows dip down to about 61. That's your local forecast update. I'm meteorologist Ray Miller from the Rock Weather Center. Right now, it's 70 degrees.
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Hey, Joe, look out. Jimmy is coming to get you with mud on your double play weekend for your Memorial Day holiday weekend. Here's number two from Jimmy the Little Wing.

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The

0: keep on, I keep on. Hey, hey, what can I do? The mighty, mighty lead with mud. I'll tell you what you can do. Enjoy the long holiday weekend. Rock on, party on, crank up all the great classic rock. Happy Memorial Day weekend to you and yours, Arthur on the Clash. And two from Tesla next.
1: 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Prizes will not be mailed or delivered. Any winner under the age of 18 must be accompanied by a parent or legal guardian. No trade or cash equivalent will be awarded for any contest prize. Any person or persons found to be in violation of these contest rules before, during, or after the respective contest or giveaway will be disqualified and will not be eligible for future contests or giveaways.
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0: 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That band rocks all the way. A very underrated rock band for sure. 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We have a ton of double plays for you all weekend long on your Double Play Weekend. The Clash, they're coming up. Author on Alice in Chains and Warrant, they're next too.
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1: ABC News, I'm Dave Packer. A federal judge has dismissed a human smuggling case against Kilmar Abrego Garcia, the man the Trump administration unlawfully deported to El Salvador last year. Linda Walter Rodriguez is with We Are CASA, the organization that's been fighting for Abrego Garcia's rights.
2: The family is celebrating at this moment. They are taking it in and digesting everything that is coming to them.
1: The Justice Department will attempt to repeal the decision. A storage tank holding toxic chemicals in Orange County, California is threatening to explode. Orange County Fire Authority Division Chief Greg Covey.
3: That tank, when it heated up on the first day, actually bulged. It got to a point where it does what we call a blevy, which is a boiling, liquid, expanding vapor explosion.
1: Release valves on the tank frozen. A shipyard explosion in New York City Friday, leaving one person dead, dozens of responders injured. There were a few hiccups, but SpaceX Friday launched its biggest Starship yet on a test flight. This is ABC News.
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7: Here's your Rock weather update. Thunderstorms likely overnight, otherwise overcast skies. Lows dip down to about 63. Southerly winds 8 to 15 miles an hour. Cloudy skies expected again Saturday. Chance of thunderstorms. High temperatures reach up to 78. Partly cloudy skies Saturday night. Chance of thunderstorms. Lows dip down to about 61. That's your local forecast update. I'm meteorologist Ray Miller from the Rock Weather Center. Right now, it's 70 degrees.
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0: Mercy, oh, pretty woman. Van Halen doing the Roy Orbison classic with Mud Bad Company in that set with the Rock and Roll Fantasy. No fantasy for them. They made it in the class of 2025 in the Rock and Roll Hall of Fame. The class of 2026 is in. Billy Idol, Phil Collins, Oasis, New Order, and Iron Maiden and more. Congrats to all the inductees into the Rock Hall class of 2026. Queen and Two from Ozzy, they're all coming up next.
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3: Here's your Rock weather update. Thunderstorms likely overnight, otherwise overcast skies. Lows dip down to about 63. Southerly winds 8 to 15 miles an hour. Cloudy skies expected again Saturday. Chance of thunderstorms. High temperatures reach up to 78. Partly cloudy skies Saturday night. Chance of thunderstorms. Lows dip down to about 61. That's your local forecast update. I'm meteorologist Ray Miller from the Rock Weather Center. Right now, it's 70 degrees.
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0: Oh no, oh no, oh no, Ozzy flying high again with mud on your double play weekend, twice as nice. You know, twice is always better than once, right? Go enjoy your Memorial Day weekend. It will rock for you. Queen's coming up. I'll throw on the Foo Fighters. And Aerosmith, they're on deck too.
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1: ABC News, I'm Dave Packer. An urgent warning from emergency crews in Orange County, California, that a chemical leak coming from a large storage tank at a Garden Grove Aerospace facility could cause a spill or explosion. Orange County Fire Authority Division Chief Greg Covey.
2: That's why we extended the evacuation today. In an overabundance of caution, this is highly volatile, it's highly toxic, and it's highly flammable.
1: In New York City, one person dead, dozens injured by an explosion at a Staten Island shipyard. Tulsi Gabbard says she's resigning from her position as Director of National Intelligence, citing her husband's cancer diagnosis. Despite some engine problems, SpaceX tested its 408-foot Starship Friday. It splashed down in the Gulf as planned. That sinkhole that fouled up air travel at New York's LaGuardia Airport and beyond has been fixed. Good news for what's shaping to be one of, if not the busiest, Memorial Day travel weekend on record. This is ABC News.
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6: Here's your Rock weather update. Thunderstorms likely overnight. Otherwise, mainly cloudy skies expected. Lows dip down to about 63. South winds 8 to 15 miles an hour. Cloudy skies expected again Saturday. Chance of thunderstorms. Daytime highs approaching 78. Partly cloudy skies. Saturday night, chance of thunderstorms. Lows level off around 61. That's your local forecast update. I'm meteorologist Ray Miller from the Rock Weather Center. Currently, it's 70 degrees.
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Oh, how sweet it is. Aerosmith and Sweet Emotion with Mud on Your Double Play Weekend. Here's number two from Aerosmith and Ragdoll. Crank it up.

0: 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Participants can only win one contest prize per person every 30 days, Monday through Friday, excluding holidays within 30 days, or the prize will be forfeited. Prizes will not be mailed or delivered. Any winner under the age of 18 must be accompanied by a parent or legal guardian. No trade or cash equivalent will be awarded for any contest prize. Any person or persons found to be in violation of these contest rules before, during, or after the respective contest or giveaway will be disqualified and will not be eligible for future contests or giveaways.
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0: What a fantastic tune from Cinderella on your double play weekend and Shelter Me With Mud. I love that band from Philadelphia. Lots of rocking tunes from that legendary band for you. Led Zepp, they're coming up. Author on Lenny Kravitz and Nirvana, they're on deck as well.
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2: ABC News, I'm Dave Packer. A federal judge has dismissed a human smuggling case against Kilmar Abrego Garcia, the man the Trump administration unlawfully deported to El Salvador last year. Linda Walter Rodriguez is with We Are CASA, the organization that's been fighting for Abrego Garcia's rights.
3: The family is celebrating at this moment. They are taking it in and digesting everything that is coming to them.
2: The Justice Department will attempt to appeal the decision. A storage tank holding toxic chemicals in Orange County, California is threatening to explode. Orange County Fire Authority Division Chief Greg Covey.
4: That tank, when it heated up on the first day, actually bulged. It got to a point where it does what we call a blevy, which is a boiling liquid expanding vapor explosion.
2: Release valves on the tank frozen. A shipyard explosion in New York City Friday, leaving one person dead, dozens of responders injured. There were a few hiccups, but SpaceX Friday launched its biggest Starship yet on a test flight. This is ABC News.
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8: Here's your Rock weather update. Thunderstorms likely overnight, otherwise mainly cloudy skies expected. Lows dip down to about 63. South winds 8 to 15 miles an hour. Cloudy skies expected again Saturday. Chance of thunderstorms. Daytime highs approaching 78. Partly cloudy skies Saturday night. Chance of thunderstorms. Lows level off around 61. That's your local forecast update. I'm meteorologist Ray Miller from the Rock Weather Center. Currently, it's 70 degrees.
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0: Credence with another ring question for you with my boy John Fogerty. Is so fantastic. I see him all the time on social media doing little videos of him playing guitar, talking about his love of Major League Baseball and everything John Fogerty. He's rocking his Legacy Tour. And what a show he puts on with all those Legacy tunes. Hey, Van Halen's coming up, and I'll throw on two from Great White next.
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1: Here's your Rock weather update. Chance thunderstorms overnight, otherwise overcast skies. Lows dip down to about 63. South winds 8 to 15 miles an hour. Cloudy skies expected again Saturday. Thunderstorms likely. High temperatures reach up to 77. Partly cloudy skies Saturday night. Slight chance of thunderstorms. Lows around 63. That's your local forecast update. I'm meteorologist Ray Miller from the Rock Weather Center. Right now, it's 70 degrees.
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0: What a great one from Great White. Lots of greats there, huh? The Angel Song with Mud on your double play weekend. Double plays all weekend long for you from your favorite classic rockers. Go enjoy your weekend and rock that barbecue big time. Van Halen's coming up. Author on Eddie Money and Soundgarden. They're on deck too.
1: We all want our kids to grow up safe and healthy. So we show them how. And we tell them with honest conversations that let them know what we expect. That's especially important when it comes to alcohol and other drugs. Kids need to know the dangers and how to avoid them. And when it comes to pain medications, opioids, they need to know that they should never be taken without a prescription and never shared with friends or family. It's dangerous and illegal. So talk with your kids, because when you talk, they hear you.
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1: ABC News, I'm Dave Packer. An urgent warning from emergency crews in Orange County, California, that a chemical leak coming from a large storage tank at a Garden Grove Aerospace facility could cause a spill or explosion. Orange County Fire Authority Division Chief Greg Covey.
2: That's why we extended the evacuation today. In an overabundance of caution, this is highly volatile, it's highly toxic, and it's highly flammable.
1: In New York City, one person dead, dozens injured by an explosion at a Staten Island shipyard. Tulsi Gabbard says she's resigning from her position as Director of National Intelligence, citing her husband's cancer diagnosis. Despite some engine problems, SpaceX tested its 408-foot Starship Friday. It splashed down in the Gulf as planned. That sinkhole that fouled up air travel at New York's LaGuardia Airport and beyond has been fixed. Good news for what's shaping to be one of, if not the busiest, Memorial Day travel weekend on record. This is ABC News.
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6: Here's your Rock weather update. Chance thunderstorms overnight, otherwise overcast skies. Lows dip down to about 63. South winds 8 to 15 miles an hour. Cloudy skies expected again. Saturday, thunderstorms likely. High temperatures reach up to 77. Partly cloudy skies. Saturday night, slight chance of thunderstorms. Lows around 63. That's your local forecast update. I'm meteorologist Ray Miller from the Rock Weather Center. Right now, it's 70 degrees.
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What a great one from Chris Cornell and Soundgarden and Fell on Black Days. It's a double play weekend with Mud. Here's number two from Audio Slave and Chris Cornell. Crank it up.

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0: Party Schmarty Boston with Mud Party on big time, but not too much. Don't have too much fun. You know, everything in moderation, right? Happy Memorial Day weekend to you and yours. It will rock all the way. ELO is coming up, and I'll throw on two from Joe Walsh next.
1: 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Prizes will not be mailed or delivered. Any winner under the age of 18 must be accompanied by a parent or legal guardian. No trade or cash equivalent will be awarded for any contest prize. Any person or persons found to be in violation of these contest rules before, during, or after the respected contest or giveaway will be disqualified and will not be eligible for future contests or giveaways.
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3: Here's your Rock weather update. Chance thunderstorms overnight, otherwise overcast skies. Lows dip down to about 63. South winds 8 to 15 miles an hour. Cloudy skies expected again Saturday. Thunderstorms likely. High temperatures reach up to 77. Partly cloudy skies, Saturday night, slight chance of thunderstorms, lows around 63. That's your local forecast update. I'm meteorologist Ray Miller from the Rock Weather Center. Right now, it's 70 degrees.
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0: What a great one from Joe Walsh, A Life of Illusion, with Mud on Your Double Play Weekend, Twice as Nice. That tune's so cool with the horns in there and the crazy guitar skills of Joe Walsh. I love that one. Hey, go enjoy your weekend. Double plays all weekend long for you here. I'll throw on ELO 2 from Steve Miller and Queensryche 2.
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1: ABC News, I'm Dave Packer. A federal judge has dismissed a human smuggling case against Kilmar Abrego Garcia, the man the Trump administration unlawfully deported to El Salvador last year. Linda Walter Rodriguez is with We Are CASA, the organization that's been fighting for Abrego Garcia's rights.
2: The family is celebrating at this moment. They are taking it in and digesting everything that is coming to them.
1: The Justice Department will attempt to repeal the decision. A storage tank holding toxic chemicals in Orange County, California is threatening to explode. Orange County Fire Authority Division Chief Greg Covey.
3: That tank, when it heated up on the first day, actually bulged. It got to a point where it does what we call a blevy, which is a boiling liquid expanding vapor explosion.
1: Release valves on the tank frozen. A shipyard explosion in New York City Friday, leaving one person dead, dozens of responders injured. There were a few hiccups, but SpaceX Friday launched its biggest Starship yet on a test flight. This is ABC News.
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7: Here's your Rock weather update. Thunderstorms likely today, otherwise overcast skies. Daytime highs approaching 77. Winds out of the southwest, 8 to 15 miles an hour. Slight chance of thunderstorms. Tonight lows dip down to about 63. Partly cloudy skies. Chance of thunderstorms tomorrow. Highs level off around 81. Mainly cloudy skies expected. That's your local forecast update. I'm meteorologist Ray Miller from the Rock Weather Center. Currently 70.
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1: Here's your Rock weather update. Thunderstorms likely today, otherwise overcast skies. Daytime highs approaching 77. Winds out of the southwest, 8 to 15 miles an hour. Slight chance of thunderstorms. Tonight lows dip down to about 63. Partly cloudy skies. Chance of thunderstorms tomorrow. Highs level off around 81. Mainly cloudy skies expected. That's your local forecast update. I'm meteorologist Ray Miller from the Rock Weather Center. Currently 70.
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0: What a great one from the car. 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
1: ABC News, I'm Dave Packer. An urgent warning from emergency crews in Orange County, California, that a chemical leak coming from a large storage tank at a Garden Grove Aerospace facility could cause a spill or explosion. Orange County Fire Authority Division Chief Greg Covey.
2: That's why we extended the evacuation today. In an overabundance of caution, this is highly volatile, it's highly toxic, and it's highly flammable.
1: In New York City, one person dead, dozens injured by an explosion at a Staten Island shipyard. Tulsi Gabbard says she's resigning from her position as Director of National Intelligence, citing her husband's cancer diagnosis. Despite some engine problems, SpaceX tested its 408-foot Starship Friday. It splashed down in the Gulf as planned. That sinkhole that fouled up air travel at New York's LaGuardia Airport and beyond has been fixed. Good news for what's shaping to be one of, if not the busiest, Memorial Day travel weekend on record. This is ABC News.
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6: Federal charges have now been filed in the deadly Brea Bank case. Lee Mowen has the latest.
7: A federal grand jury in Lexington officially indicts the Brea bank robber suspect. Braylon Weaver was indicted for a count of attempted bank robbery and 2 counts of causing death with a firearm in the course of a crime. The jury also found special findings that could bring the death penalty against Weaver. On the afternoon of April 30th, Weaver allegedly robbed the Chestnut Avenue U.S. Bank branch, killing employees Brianna Edwards and Brian Switzer. I'm Lee Mowen.
6: And Madison County officials say the guilty verdict in the Shannon Gilday case brings accountability and a step toward justice. Judge Executive Reagan Taylor thanked jurors, investigators, and first responders. Prosecutors say Gilday carried out a deadly 2022 home invasion in Richmond, killing Jordan Morgan as she slept and wounding her father. I'm Scott Hooper.
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12: Here's your Rock weather update. Thunderstorms likely today, otherwise overcast skies. Daytime highs approaching 77. Winds out of the southwest, 8 to 15 miles an hour. Slight chance of thunderstorms. Tonight lows dip down to about 63. Partly cloudy skies. Chance of thunderstorms tomorrow. Highs level off around 81. Mainly cloudy skies expected. That's your local forecast update. I'm meteorologist Ray Miller from the Rock Weather Center. Currently 70.
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0: whether or not she's been away for a few days and she's meeting you at the airport and you're picking her up, or she's just coming home from work. That's the story and the reaction from Tom Petty. Tom Petty inducted into the Rock and Roll Hall of Heaven October 2nd, 2017, keeping his spirit alive. We got a big kiss. Next.
1: 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Prizes will not be mailed or delivered. Any winner under the age of 18 must be accompanied by a parent or legal guardian. No trade or cash equivalent will be awarded for any contest prize. Any person or persons found to be in violation of these contest rules before, during, or after the respective contest or giveaway will be disqualified and will not be eligible for future contests or giveaways.
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3: Here's your Rock weather update. Chance of thunderstorms today. Otherwise, mainly cloudy skies expected. High temperatures reach up to 77. Winds out of the southwest, 8 to 15 miles an hour. Partly cloudy skies. Tonight, slight chance of thunderstorms. Lows level off around 63. Mainly cloudy skies expected. Tomorrow, chance of thunderstorms. Daytime highs approaching 81. That's your local forecast update. I'm meteorologist Ray Miller from the Rock Weather Center. Right now, 70.
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0: I go a little bit deep with Kiss. Did you forget about that one? We put two of them together. You're going to rock and roll all night, and then heaven's on fire. And you're going to party every day. But if you were around when that song first came out, now your bedtime is probably 10 o'clock at night. You don't stay up all night anymore. You got some sense? Boston on the way.
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2: ABC News, I'm Chuck Sievertson. SpaceX has launched its biggest, most powerful Starship yet on a test flight aimed at landing astronauts on the moon.
3: 5, 4, 3, ignition.
2: It blasted off from the southern tip of Texas carrying 20 Mach satellites that were released. There was engine trouble. When the rocket hit its final destination, the Indian Ocean, it burst into flames. That was not expected, says SpaceX. Concerns of a chemical spill or explosion from a toxic chemical leak at an aerospace facility in Garden Grove, California, forcing evacuations of tens of thousands of people in Orange County. Reaction from experts after the Pentagon released dozens of new videos of UFOs unexplained by the government. Astrophysicist Neil deGrasse Tyson spoke with ABC News.
4: If you're going to bring out the files, why not bring out the alien?
5: 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Is that too much to ask for?
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9: A state prison guard has been placed under arrest after he attempted to smuggle illegal narcotics into the facility where he worked. Joe Lincoln has more.
10: 60-year-old Joe Kress was fired Friday from the Eastern Kentucky Correctional Complex in West Liberty, Kentucky. It's reported that when Kress went through a security checkpoint, he was found with 112 half-strips of Suboxone hidden in one of his boots. A search of his vehicle also produced $3,000 in $100 bills. He's been charged with official misconduct, promoting contraband, and trafficking in a controlled substance. He's set to be arraigned on May 26th. In a statement, the Department of Corrections said, quote, "The department remains committed to protecting both inmates and correctional employees by continually evaluating and strengthening contraband prevention efforts." I'm Joe Lincoln.
9: Congressman Thomas Massie says he does not believe voter fraud played a role in his loss, and he will not request a recount after the Kentucky GOP primary. I'm Sandy Collins.
8: This is the Kentucky News Network.
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16: Here's your Rock weather update. Chance of thunderstorms today. Otherwise, mainly cloudy skies expected. High temperatures reach up to 77. Winds out of the southwest, 8 to 15 miles an hour. Partly cloudy skies. Tonight, slight chance of thunderstorms. Lows level off around 63. Mainly cloudy skies expected. Tomorrow, chance of thunderstorms. Daytime highs approaching 81. That's your local forecast update. I'm meteorologist Ray Miller from the Rock Weather Center. Right now, 68.
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0: Draw 1979, Foreigner on tour, making a stop in Cincinnati, going in to do a sound check in the afternoon, and noticed in the rain was a young man waiting outside. When they returned that night to do the show, the young man was still there standing in the rain, so they honored him and invited him backstage and wrote a song about him, the one you just heard, Skinnerd, On the Way.
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0: It's amazing. Some say the album Rumors was such a success because during the recording, just about everybody in the band were having lovers' quarrels. You know, Lindsey Buckingham, Stevie Nicks, you know about that. But the late Christine McVie and John McVie on bass, they were having problems, and so was Mick Fleetwood with his lady Jenny. But I guess it was a good escape when they got in the studio because they wrote some fantastic songs, I'm telling you. We got a couple coming up. It's a double play because of Memorial Day with Three Doors Down on the way.
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0: Plan your day confidently, always with the current temperature and the information you need when weather threatens, always keeping you weather aware.
1: Here's your Rock weather update. Chance thunderstorms today. Otherwise, mainly cloudy skies expected. High temperatures reach up to 77. Winds out of the southwest, 8 to 15 miles an hour. Partly cloudy skies. Tonight, slight chance of thunderstorms. Lows level off around 63. Mainly cloudy skies expected. Tomorrow, chance of thunderstorms. Daytime highs approaching 81. That's your local forecast update. I'm meteorologist Ray Miller from the Rock Weather Center. Right now, 68.
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0: down, and it's a double play to celebrate a little bit of fun on Memorial Day. Three Doors Down did that song based on being temporarily gone for a while, whether your partner's on a trip or just taking a break, going to the store shopping. Still love me whether I'm here or not. Was pretty much a good message there. Zeppelin on the way.
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1: ABC News, I'm Chuck Sievertson. Looks like Memorial Day weekend weather for many will be ideal for staying indoors, says ABC News forecaster Lee Goldberg.
2: The highest rainfall totals in the south, but a flood watch is there through Monday. 2 to 4 inches of rainfall, Houston to Charlotte, all the way to New York City. It's the rain and the chill in the northeast. 50s and 60s after 90s earlier. Finally, it gets warmer by Memorial Day.
1: The CDC has enhanced screening efforts at Washington Dulles, Hartsfield-Jackson in Atlanta Airport, and George Bush Airport in Houston for Americans coming from countries within the Ebola outbreak region. Two travelers who spent time in the Democratic Republic of the Congo are in isolation, being monitored after arriving in the Bahamas Friday morning. They had fevers, officials say, not a confirmed Ebola case. Trying to prevent an explosion, fire officials saying they're making progress in cooling the hazardous materials tank leaking at an aerospace facility in Garden Grove, California, in Orange County. This is ABC News.
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5: A Louisville man who killed a University of Kentucky student in a 2021 drunk driving crash will serve only 180 days in jail. A judge sentenced Joseph Siami to 25 years in prison, but probated the sentence to just 6 months. Siami was driving over the speed limit and above the legal alcohol limit when he struck a car carrying 3 students, killing 20-year-old Chase Lawson. A Louisville man is facing animal cruelty and torture charges after police say he set his wife's dogs on fire. 37-year-old Bobby Atkinson allegedly burned the 2 dogs following a dispute over an alleged affair. He's also accused of threatening to shoot his wife. Animal Services is treating the dogs for their injuries, while Atkinson remains jailed on a $50,000 bond. I'm Travis Laird.
4: This is the Kentucky News Network.
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4: 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Accurate local forecast to plan your day confidently. 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
12: Here's your Rock weather update. Chance for storms today. Otherwise, mainly cloudy skies expected. Daytime highs approaching 77. Southwest winds 8 to 15 miles an hour. Slight chance of thunderstorms. Tonight, lows level off around 63. Partly cloudy skies. Chance for storms tomorrow. Highs level off around 81. Mainly cloudy skies expected. That's your local forecast update. I'm meteorologist Ray Miller from the Rock Weather Center. Right now, 68.
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Billy Idol's sister apparently married a guy and she wore a white wedding gown, even though she'd been with him for a number of years. Billy Idol thought it was amusing and he wrote a song about it. We're in the middle of a double play on a double play weekend as we continue with the Idol.

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0: By their fourth album, The Cars in 1981, wanted an album you could play at your party. And it's the weekend of Memorial Day and you're having a party. I hope you're just playing maybe that album. There's some other ones coming up. Hey, it's a double play weekend with Damn Yankees. You know, Tommy Shaw from Styx, Jack Blades from Night Ranger, Ted Nugent from Ted Nugent, and Michael Cartellone on drums. We also played with Leonard Skinner. We got a double play. The Damn Yankees up next.
1: 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Any winner under the age of 18 must be accompanied by a parent or legal guardian. No trade or cash equivalent will be awarded for any contest prize. Any person or persons found to be in violation of these contest rules before, during, or after the respective contest or giveaway will be disqualified and will not be eligible for future contests or giveaways.
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3: Here's your Rock weather update. Chance for storms today. Otherwise, mainly cloudy skies expected. Daytime highs approaching 77. Southwest winds 8 to 15 miles an hour. Slight chance of thunderstorms. Tonight, lows level off around 63. Partly cloudy skies. Chance for storms tomorrow. Highs level off around 81. Mainly cloudy skies expected. That's your local forecast update. I'm meteorologist Ray Miller from the Rock Weather Center. Right now, 68.
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0: One of those great super groups. Man, I'm telling you, I wish they would do something else, get back together for a while, and do an album. Now, according to Ted Nugent, they did have an album recorded, but whoever did the final mix messed it up, and so they're still still probably working on getting that thing out. And this was, you know, quite a few years ago. Well, the Police have one next. And there's more double plays on a double play weekend for Memorial Day coming up.
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1: ABC News, I'm Chuck Sievertson. Uganda today is reporting three new confirmed cases of Ebola in the country, including a Ugandan health worker, a driver, and a Congolese national. That makes five Ebola cases total in Uganda. The CDC has enhanced screening efforts at Washington Dulles and Hartsfield-Jackson Atlanta airports, Monday at George Bush Airport in Houston for Americans coming from countries within the Ebola outbreak region. Despite concern about gasoline prices, 39 million Americans are expected to travel by road this Memorial Day weekend. ABC's Andrew Dimbert.
2: The national average for a gallon of gas going for $4.53 a gallon. It's down a couple of cents from yesterday, but still up considerably from this time last year. Last Memorial Day weekend, it's up $1.34 from last year.
1: Millions from Houston to Atlanta to Washington, D.C. to the Northeast is forecast to be a wet weekend through tomorrow. This is ABC News.
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7: A number of Kentucky eye doctors licensed without passing their national exams has grown to 30. The State Optometry Board waived testing requirements for dozens of applicants, a move the Attorney General recently ruled illegal. Officials now reviewing the licenses as critics sound the alarm over patient safety. One doctor involved in the scandal is already facing a malpractice lawsuit for allegedly blinding a patient in one eye. And Jefferson County Public Schools marked the end of an era this week as King and Zachary Taylor Elementary Schools closed their doors for good. The closures come as the district navigates a severe financial crisis. To soften the blow, on the last day, every student at King Elementary was given a new bicycle helmet for a legacy ride through Shawnee Park before they head to new schools in the fall. I'm Travis Laird.
6: This is the Kentucky News Network.
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13: Here's your Rock weather update. Chance for storms today. Otherwise, mainly cloudy skies expected. Daytime highs approaching 77. Southwest winds 8 to 15 miles an hour. Slight chance of thunderstorms. Tonight, lows level off around 63. Partly cloudy skies. Chance for storms. Tomorrow, highs level off around 81. Mainly cloudy skies expected. That's your local forecast update. I'm meteorologist Ray Miller from the Rock Weather Center. Right now, 72.
0: The Rock. Campbellsville's home for

Sometimes if you're a musician and you write a song based on some of the problems you may have had, you come up with a solution. Billy Joe Armstrong in his youth had anxiety attacks, and that's why he wrote Basket Case. It's a double play weekend for Memorial Day. We've got another one from Green Day.

0: 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And boy, did he know how to relate to all of us rock and rollers. Tom Petty, inducted into the Rock and Roll Hall of Heaven, October 2nd, 2017, keeping his spirit alive on 106.7 FM and AM 1450, The Rock, streaming 24/7 at WTCOradio.com. 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The Rock. You've got us anytime, anywhere, on anything. Let's take it to Texas, a little town that some say was like an adult amusement park. Next.
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12: Rumors spreading around in that Texas town. About the shack outside the games. And you know what I'm talking about. 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They got a lot of nice girls.

0: 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Got a double coming up from Genesis. You're going to love.
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3: Here's your Rock weather update. Chance for storms today. Otherwise, mainly cloudy skies expected. Daytime highs approaching 77. Southwest winds 8 to 15 miles an hour. Slight chance of thunderstorms. Tonight, lows level off around 63. Partly cloudy skies. Chance for storms tomorrow. Highs level off around 81. Mainly cloudy skies expected. That's your local forecast update. I'm meteorologist Ray Miller from the Rock Weather Center. Right now, 72.
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0: double play. Memorial Day weekend giving us some double plays in Genesis. Invisible Touch is a song Phil Collins wrote about a woman that had power over him, but he was still attracted to her. And then, of course, Land of Confusion, not much has changed. It was 1986. The world was in kind of a mess, and he wrote a song about it.
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2: ABC News, I'm Chuck Sievertson. Over concerns of a chemical spill or explosion, tens of thousands are evacuated from homes near a toxic chemical leak at an aircraft company in Orange County, California. In Los Angeles, ABC's Jacqueline Lee.
3: Authorities describing the race to cool the tank down with sprinklers as successful, but when the manufacturer's response team attempted to neutralize the tank with chemicals, it failed. Fire crews working overnight to mitigate risk and get the tank to the lowest temperature possible.
2: With a growing Ebola outbreak in Africa, says ABC's Alex Perche.
4: The Department of Homeland Security announcing all flights with passengers, including U.S. citizens who are in the Democratic Republic of Congo, Sudan, and Uganda within 21 days, must land at Washington Dulles Airport, where enhanced public health measures are taking place.
2: That effort expanding to Hartsfield-Jackson Atlanta Airport and Monday at Bush Airport in Houston. For millions from Texas to the Northeast, it's forecast to be a wet weekend. This is ABC News.
5: I'm U.S. Transportation Secretary Sean Duffy.
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10: Here's your Rock weather update. Chance for storms today. Otherwise, mainly cloudy skies expected. Daytime highs approaching 77. Southwest winds 8 to 15 miles an hour. Slight chance of thunderstorms. Tonight, lows level off around 63. Partly cloudy skies. Chance for storms tomorrow. Highs level off around 81. Mainly cloudy skies expected. That's your local forecast update. I'm meteorologist Ray Miller from the Rock Weather Center. Right now, 72.
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0: Couple F's for you. Not really a double. I guess it would be a double play of F bands. Foreigner, Faith No More. Epic, Cold as Ice, wrapping up that superset. Yeah, it is a double play Memorial Day weekend. We've got another double play coming up. But moments from now, Thorogood's going to get bad to the bone for Jesse. Shot me a Facebook message. Need to crank up some bad to the bone this weekend. And Jeff, want to hear some Enter Sandman from Metallica. One of the all-times. You can't help but crank that sucker up. We'll do that coming up in moments.
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0: In praise of the NASCAR driver, Kyle Busch, who sadly passed at 41 a couple days ago. Racing world, of course, devastated. He was a badass. As a matter of fact, you know, he was kind of like a heel. In wrestling, people like to boo him, but he'd like to win. And sad loss for racing, no doubt, and the Busch family. All indications are, though, that Baxter, his son, is going to inherit his role once he gets old enough. He's still a kid, but they're trying to push him into it. It's gonna. That's what scares me. But the kid wants to drive, so let him drive. I'm gonna be honoring his dad, obviously, for a long, long time. Coming up, rocking you with a two from Santana on this double play Memorial Day weekend.
1: 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Participants can only win one contest prize per person every 30 days, Monday through Friday, excluding holidays within 30 days, or the prize will be forfeited. Prizes will not be mailed or delivered. Any winner under the age of 18 must be accompanied by a parent or legal guardian. No trade or cash equivalent will be awarded for any contest prize. Any person or persons found to be in violation of these contest rules before, during, or after the respective contest or giveaway will be disqualified and will not be eligible for future contests or giveaways.
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3: Here's your Rock weather update. Chance for storms today. Otherwise, mainly cloudy skies expected. Daytime highs approaching 77. Southwest winds 8 to 15 miles an hour. Slight chance of thunderstorms. Tonight, lows level off around 63. Partly cloudy skies. Chance for storms tomorrow. Highs level off around 81. Mainly cloudy skies expected. That's your local forecast update. I'm meteorologist Ray Miller from the Rock Weather Center. Currently 70.
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0: Memorial Day weekend double play, serving up a couple from Carlos Santana, including that one featuring Alex Ligertwood, the Scottish lead singer who was with Santana from, 79 to 94, sadly passing away peacefully in his sleep at the age of 79 at the end of last month in April. But Alex sounding great on that one, winning. Preceded, of course, by Black Magic Woman, Gypsy Queen. It's Lester. Going to serve up another set. Killer Classics on the way. Bad Company, Bush, Robert Palmer. Oh, and another twofer coming up.
1: We all want our kids to grow up safe and healthy. So we show them how. And we tell them. With honest conversations that let them know what we expect. That's especially important when it comes to alcohol and other drugs. Kids need to know the dangers and how to avoid them. And when it comes to pain medications, opioids, they need to know that they should never be taken without a prescription and never shared with friends or family. It's dangerous and illegal. So talk with your kids, because when you talk, they hear you.
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2: ABC News, I'm Chuck Sievertson. The forecast for tens of millions of Americans this Memorial Day weekend is wet or at least gloomy and cool from Texas to the Northeast. And for the millions driving, it's costlier, says ABC's Andrew Dimbert.
3: AAA says more than 39 million Americans will be driving to and from their Memorial Day destination.
4: Gas prices are terrible, but got to pay them.
3: But drivers are paying more at the pump this year. Gas prices considerably higher than this time last year.
2: Travelers coming back from the Ebola outbreak region of Africa will face CDC enhanced screening at Washington Dulles and Hartsfield-Jackson Atlanta airports Monday at George Bush Airport in Houston. Over concerns of a possible explosion, tens of thousands of people are evacuated from homes near a toxic chemical leak at an aircraft company in Orange County, California. Damage assessments underway after a 6.0 magnitude earthquake struck Hawaii overnight on the Big Island. This is ABC News.
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7: Here's your Rock weather update. Chance for storms today. Otherwise, mainly cloudy skies expected. Daytime highs approaching 77. Southwest winds 8 to 15 miles an hour. Slight chance of thunderstorms. Tonight, lows level off around 63. Partly cloudy skies. Chance for storms tomorrow. Highs level off around 81. Mainly cloudy skies expected. That's your local forecast update. I'm meteorologist Ray Miller from the Rock Weather Center. Right now, 66.
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Of course, throughout the weekend, we're also throwing in some double plays and doubling up Skid Row right now. It's time for some Monkey Business on The Rock.

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0: Lee Robert Palmer got a bad case of loving you. It's Lester, got a bad case of loving you and the fact that I love to serve up super set after super set of killer classic rock. Get ready to crank the radio up. Sammy, there is only one way to rock, and it was that loud. Nugent also in Boston, part of that set. We're going to be cranking in moments.
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0: Oh, it's more than a feeling. It is 100% fact. Winter sports fans are going nuts right now with the playoffs, the conference finals for the NBA and NHL going on. Another, what, 2-3 weeks, we'll finally have the winner of the Lord Stanley Cup and the Larry O'Brien trophies. Yeah, they're only two games in, so you got this Memorial Day weekend, and then, but yeah, first, second week of June, usually before those seasons end. Last night, Vegas surprised the number one seed, the President's Trophy winner. They're up 2-0 now. They'll play game three tomorrow in Las Vegas for the NHL. Tonight's Montreal at Carolina. Carolina looked like they had 11 days off in that opening game loss to Montreal. We'll see if they come back with a little more P&V, as they like to say. Vinegar is the second word. New York Knicks, they're up 2-0 over Cleveland, who's been down 2-0 in each of their two series so far. So they're not concerned. That game today. And then tomorrow, Oklahoma City try to extend it to 3-1 against San Antonio, as the defending champs starting to look like the champs they are.
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3: Here's your Rock weather update. Chance for storms today. Otherwise, mainly cloudy skies expected. Daytime highs approaching 77. Southwest winds 8 to 15 miles an hour. Slight chance of thunderstorms tonight. Lows level off around 63. Partly cloudy skies. Chance for storms tomorrow. Highs level off around 81. Mainly cloudy skies expected. That's your local forecast update. I'm meteorologist Ray Miller from the Rock Weather Center. Right now, 66.
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0: It's our double play Memorial Day weekend, doubling up the brothers, Chris and Rich Robinson. Chris, tomorrow, by the way, turns 57. Happy birthday ahead of time to Chris Robinson. It's Lester rolling the cars, also some Kansas STP, and another double play moments away.
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1: ABC News, I'm Chuck Sievertson. It's the end of May, but on Iran, it seems like Groundhog Day. Following his meeting with Prime Minister Modi in India today, Secretary of State Marco Rubio says negotiations with Iran continue.
2: There is a chance that whether it's later today, tomorrow, in a couple days, we may have something to say. But this issue needs to be solved, as the president has said, one way or the other.
1: Concerns of a possible explosion leads to tens of thousands of people evacuated from homes near a toxic chemical leak at an aircraft company in Orange County, California.
3: Got a knock on the door, and I was told we're supposed to leave.
4: Just waiting and not knowing what's going to happen, because we all want to go home.
1: Fire crew working on cooling down the damaged chemical tank. Travelers coming back from the Ebola outbreak region of Africa will undergo special screening at Washington Dulles and Hartsfield-Jackson Atlanta airports Monday at Bush Airport in Houston. Millions are under gloomy or rainy skies this weekend. This is ABC News.
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9: A flash flood watch is in effect today for parts of Kentucky as heavy rain moves through. Forecasters say rain becomes more scattered later today with drier breaks on Saturday, but spotty storms could return Sunday and Memorial Day. Two juveniles were taken to the hospital after a vehicle overturned in McCracken County Friday evening. Deputies say the single vehicle crash happened along Childress Road. Authorities say the investigation is ongoing and have not released details on injuries or possible charges. And Congressman Thomas Massie is rejecting claims of voter tampering after losing the Kentucky Republican primary. Massie says he believes the results were legitimate and confirms he will not seek a recount after his loss to Trump-backed candidate Ed Gallarin. I'm Scott Hooper.
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8: 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Accurate local forecast to plan your day confidently. 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
15: Here's your Rock weather update. Chance for storms this afternoon. Otherwise, cloudy skies with a few peaks of sun. Highs level off around 77. Southwest winds 5 to 10 miles an hour. Slight chance of thunderstorms. Tonight, lows level off around 63. Partly cloudy skies. Chance for storms. Tomorrow, highs level off around 81. Mainly cloudy skies. That's your local forecast update. I'm meteorologist Ray Miller from the Rock Weather Center. Right now, 68.
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0: Big Empty. That's the late Scott Weiland fronting, of course, Stone Temple Pilots with Lester. Thanks for hanging out with us on this Memorial Day weekend. I hope it's an enjoyable one for you and your family as we remember those who made the ultimate sacrifice of their lives honoring our country, which is what the Memorial Day holiday weekend is about. We, of course, honored to be serving up nothing but great killer classic rock for you to help the weekend along. Eagles, Billy Squire, and we'll take the money and run as well with Steve Miller Band coming up.
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0: The Cincinnati Reds pregame show. 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Cincinnati Children's. 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For a pretty biggie deal, it's gotta be Wendy's. 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
3: Hey, very delightful. Good afternoon to you, and welcome out to Great American Ballpark in downtown Cincinnati. After the rain washed us out last night, back in action today for game one of a doubleheader and the first of this three-game series with the division rival St. Louis Cardinals. The Reds will turn to right-hander Chris Paddock to start the lid lifter of this series. He goes up against Cardinal right-hander Andre Pallante. First pitch comes your way shortly, but right now, here's Yid with today's pregame show. Yid?
4: 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Just ahead on the show today, the Reds Community Fund, plus the stat of the day. 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